your last one. 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Oh, you clever bastard. 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Because now you know what's going to come next. I'll eat mine.

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1: High like a pyramid.
0: Free beers and hoes. We a match up the dance and clubs. 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But man, I see love the verbalistic as gods.

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1: Yo, where you at? I've been calling you.
0: Te dije que no puedo hablar. I'm at work right now. I'll call you back.
1: Alright.
0: Alright.
1: Call me back.

Jersey, get me like I'm with an attitude. Alter ego. Tú lo haces por los views, and I'm out here paying dues.